Linger from the Cranberries for today's Drive at 5 winner. Regina from Sacramento picking up a pair of tickets for the Train concert. That is their Drops of Jupiter 25 years in the atmosphere with the Bare Naked Ladies and Matt Nathanson at the Shoreline Amphitheater in Mountain View on August 26th. Congratulations, you want a pair of tickets to go see Train. Also throwing in a $35 gift card to Buckhorn Barbecue. Congratulations for being today's Drive at 5 winner. Coming up, Olivia Dean got Club Nouveau and Bruno Mars and hometown traffic on the way. First, Michael Jackson on KUIC.

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0: Libby Deans, man I need here on KUIC. What I need are some tomatoes. Yes, tomatoes. Tomato and Vine Festival is happening this weekend. There's going to be plenty of tomatoes out there. 35th annual Fairfield Tomato and Vine Festival happening this weekend in downtown Fairfield. Details at KUIC.com. Got a great kid zone. A lot of fun for the entire family. Get details on our website. Club Nouveau and Bruno Mars coming up next in Hometown Traffic with Lyle. Weather-wise, we're looking for upper 70s tomorrow, partly cloudy, maybe around 80, maybe, but definitely partly cloudy. Still cool, very cool, kind of like today. Over the weekend, it is going to warm up just a bit, mid-80s on Saturday, and maybe hitting 90 on Sunday.
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1: Good afternoon. Eastbound 80 still moving slow in Vallejo, Fairfield, and Davis. A little pocket of brake lights out of Vacaville just before Leisure Town Road as well. Some of your typical pockets of commute traffic as we continue through the drive. No accidents are currently being reported for any of those pockets of slowing this afternoon. I do have reports of something going on the westbound 80 side out of Fairfield just before the 680 connector. Reports of some debris in the left-hand lane. Not seeing too much traffic being caused by that, but you may expect a little pocket of slowing headed out of Fairfield this afternoon. Otherwise, looking good. Interstate 80, Highway 12, some sluggish traffic hanging around at the Rio Vista Bridge. Eastbound 4, stop and go in Concord between 680 and Willow Pass Road. More commute traffic on those other freeways. I did have reports of an earlier construction project going on Highway 12 at the 160 connector. That's cleared up and the brake lights are continuing to improve this afternoon. That's your KUIC hometown traffic. I'm Lyle Glass.

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Coming up, Smash Mouth, Duran Duran, and Olivia Rodrigo. And hometown traffic updates with Lyle. 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
1: Good afternoon. Eastbound 80, still seeing slow pockets of traffic in Vallejo, Fairfield, and Davis this afternoon. Your typical pockets of commute slowing, no accidents have been reported for any of those chunks of brake lights. Otherwise, looking pretty good. Westbound 80, I have reports of an incident out of Fairfield right around the truck scales. My reports were calling that just before the 680 connector past the truck scale. Sorry about that. This afternoon, that was some debris in the left-hand lane. It does seem that's already cleared up this afternoon. My reports are indicating the roadway is clear. None of the lanes are blocked. Not seeing any traffic sticking around. Other freeways, just commute brake lights. Highway 12, sluggish traffic at the Rio Vista Bridge. Eastbound 4, stop and go in Concord between 680 and Willow Pass Road. Not seeing any accidents to report on other freeways. Just some of your typical commute traffic working that direction. Continuing through the Thursday drive, this traffic report is brought to you by Medic Ambulance. The highly trained team at Medic Ambulance saves lives every day. Medic Ambulance is the only

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95.3 KUIC and Fergie. Coming up, Maroon 5. Got Halsey on the way and more hometown traffic updates for your Thursday evening. Right now, Duran Duran.

0: I guess you moved on really easily.
1: Olivia Rodrigo, we are not moving on. We're with you, Olivia Rodrigo. Just releasing her third album earlier this year. I'm Jeff Dorian. It is the 13th day of August. Some celebrity birthdays. Now, the list isn't too long. And if it's your birthday, we say happy birthday to you, too. But let's take a look here. John Slatery, right? Guy from Mad Men is 64 years old. Danny Bonaducci, little Danny, is no longer little Danny. He is 67 years old. He's an AARP member now, right? Danny Bonaducci from the Partridge Family. And, Debbie Mazur, I believe, right? She was in Younger and Goodfellas, is 62 years old today, too. Well, happy birthday again if it is your birthday today. We're 13th day of August. My goodness, where has the time gone? That's the question, right? Maroon 5 and Halsey on the way. We're going to check in with Lyle and see how the roads are looking in just a few moments.
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4: Your afternoon, eastbound 80, still seeing brake lights hanging around in Vallejo, Fairfield, and Davis. Some of your typical commute traffic right now. No active accidents are currently being reported. The brake lights are easing up, but some steady slowing still as you're headed eastbound 80 this afternoon. Westbound 80 is currently moving pretty smooth. You'll see a bit of slow traffic out of West Sacramento. That's going to free up across the causeway and then moving smooth on the westbound 80 side. Other freeways are looking okay for the Thursday drive. I am still seeing some slow-moving traffic on Highway 12. Pockets of brake lights in Fairfield and Sassoon, and then sluggish traffic around the Rio Vista Bridge. Northbound 680, a pocket of slowing into Fairfield starting around Gold Hill Road. And eastbound 4, seeing stop-and-go traffic in Concord. Heavier brake lights between 680 and Willow Pass Road this afternoon. I have reports of an accident on the shoulder just past the 242 connector around Port Chicago Highway. Everything's completely to the side there, not blocking lanes. But heavier traffic as we continue through the Thursday drive. That's your KUIC hometown traffic. I'm Lyle Glass.
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Love that horn in there. Camila Cabello starting us off for the hour. Coming up, we got Adele, Tom Petty, and Sublime, and Taylor Swift. Right now, Aerosmith's Crying on KUIC.

0: Taylor Swift's Fate of Ophelia here on KUIC. Well, I'm Jeff Dorian. Everybody's looking forward to this this weekend. 35th Annual Fairfield Tomato and Vine Festival in downtown Fairfield. Everybody loves this. It's a great yearly event, and it's happening Saturday and Sunday. 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Let's take a look at our weather forecast for tomorrow. Well, it's going to be partly cloudy, and we're going to find our temperatures, our highs at least, in the very upper 70s, maybe hitting 80, but right there, 79, 80 degrees expected. And then mid-80s on Saturday and hitting, looks like, 90 on Sunday. Tomato and Vine Festival.
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23: Good afternoon. Eastbound 80, seeing a couple of pockets of brake lights. Moving slow in Vallejo between the 780 connector and Redwood Parkway. Fairfield, going to see some traffic sticking around between 680 and Airbase Parkway. A pocket of brake lights out of Davis just before the causeway. Just a little bit of slowing past Mace Boulevard. Should free up headed across the causeway this evening. No active accidents are currently being reported. Just seeing a few stretches of commute traffic hanging around as we continue through the Thursday drive. Westbound 80 is moving smooth. No accidents or delays this evening. Highway 12 looking a lot better around the Rio Vista Bridge. Still going to see a little bit of slow traffic in both directions, but it was moving a lot slower when we last checked in. Eastbound 4, some stop-and-go traffic hanging around in Concord between 680 and Willow Pass Road. I do have reports of an accident on the shoulder right around the 242 connector before Port Chicago Highway. Everything's to the side, not blocking lanes, but seems to be contributing to a bit of additional slowing in Concord for the evening drive. That's your KUIC hometown traffic. I'm Lyle Glass.
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Adele looking for someone like you here on KUIC. Got Sublime coming up. Got music from Madonna and Three Doors Down. So stick around and more hometown traffic updates. Right now we go to Full Moon Fever, 1989's Tom Petty solo album, Free Fallin' on KUIC.

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1: Good evening. Eastbound 80, seeing a lot of improvement for the Thursday drive. A little bit of slow traffic still in Vallejo between Georgia Street and Redwood Parkway. Also seeing brake lights in Fairfield between the truck scales and Airbase Parkway. Otherwise, looking pretty good this evening. We had some traffic hanging around at a Davis before the Causeway, but that is moving smooth now for your Thursday drive. Westbound 80 looking good. No accidents or delays. Other freeways are improving quite a bit. Still going to see a couple of small pockets of traffic in Fairfield and Sassoon on Highway 12. A bit of slowing at the Rio Vista Bridge as well. Eastbound 4, some heavy traffic still in Concord. Stop and go between 680 and Willow Pass Road. Hang around commute traffic for the evening drive. I had some earlier reports of an incident right around the 242 connector on the shoulder. It does seem there is still a bit of activity on the shoulder from that accident, but it's going to be commute slowing for that stretch of brake lights in Concord. 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That's your KUIC hometown traffic. I'm Lyle Glass.

Madonna, Like a Prayer. Well, she's got a new album that just came out, doing very well. Confessions on a Dance Floor 2. And we got something from her. I think it's her fourth or fifth album, Like a Prayer. Title track on KUIC. Ed Sheeran, To Follow.

0: Camera, Ed Sheeran here on KUIC. I'm Jeff Dorian. This Saturday night, catch the Maroon Vibes with the Maroon 5 tribute act, Maroon Vibes, at the El Campanile Theater in Antioch. And that show is happening Saturday night. You'll find details at KUIC.com under Hometown Happenings. The Lumineers and The Weeknd are coming up next. And XYZ with Eric Zachary, that crew is going to take you from 7 to midnight tonight. But before we get there, we are going to check traffic with Lyle Glass. That's coming up right around the corner.
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13: Good evening. Most of the brake lights have eased up as we continue through the Thursday drive. A bit of slow moving traffic in Vallejo, eastbound 80, some brake lights between 780 and Redwood Parkway, and a stretch of traffic in Fairfield between West Texas Street and Air Base Parkway. A bit of hang around commute slowing for those two stretches of brake lights. Otherwise, moving pretty smooth for the evening drive. Westbound 80 is looking good. Haven't had any issues this afternoon. Eastbound 80 moving smooth aside from those couple of pockets of brake lights in Vallejo and Fairfield. We saw some traffic in Davis before the causeway, but that's cleared up. Should be moving smooth now. Highway 12 looking good towards Napa and Rio Vista. 680 free and clear in both directions. You will still see a bit of sluggish traffic eastbound 4 in Concord between the 242 connector and Willow Pass Road. Those are some brake lights that are also easing up for the evening drive, but a chunk of slow traffic still as you're headed eastbound 4. That's your KUIC hometown traffic. I'm Lyle Glass.
14: 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We all back to the music. 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Yeah. 95.3 KUIC.

0: XYZ with Eric Zachary. Jordan tried to iron his shirt while it was on his chest.
1: That's true. That is exactly what I did.
0: We have a little piece of audio here that represents how we were alerted that you were going to be late for work today.
2: Yes.
3: I'm a little behind. I tried to iron my shirt while I was wearing it. So,
0: if you
3: ever, just give me a sec.
0: Ever wondered.
1: Hold on.
3: Not like the whole shirt. I realized what I said was kind of. Yeah, it wasn't the whole shirt.
0: You had a crosswalk. Like,
3: I missed. I had
1: that's. Shirt,
4: walk.
1: That's the marching band from the high school nearby practicing.
0: How specific. Anyway, yeah, Jordan started his day proving that he is the dumbest boy in the room.
1: I'm going to be honest with you. It's the dumbest thing I've done in a while, and I went outside, honestly, so that, like, my wife wouldn't know that I was in pain
4: Well, here's the thing.
0: You left the house.
4: I was
0: outside.
1: You went single tear. I love you, baby.
0: No, I was like, let me tell them, because I can't tell her.
4: It feels like it's bit, but, like, I know. This is, like, we received this voice memo.
0: This is why you were late. Samantha doesn't know that you did this yet, and she'll find out.
1: Yeah, exactly. Yes, she has no idea.
4: So
0: it's XYZ.

0: At work, in the car, or at home, or when you're walking the dog, when you're eating ice cream, or when you're at the gym.
1: Give me one good reason why I should go through with this.
0: You know what? You can listen to us anywhere. If you've got headphones and a phone, you're good to go.
1: Deal!
0: We give you more of today's best mix. 95.3 KUIC.

0: Charlie XCX is for the people, specifically her fans. She wants to make sure that her music and her tour is not only accessible, but very cheap for the truly XCXers.
1: The Bratz.
0: Oh, are they the Bratz? Okay, that makes more sense.
2: I mean, I don't know, I guess.
0: The Bratz would only be based off of her last album, though.
1: But like, I would argue that the album is what,
0: anyway,
1: you know.
0: Angel Tickets is what she's calling it.
2: Yes.
0: It's your XYZ ENT Entertainment Report, all brought to you by Eggland's Best.
2: Okay, so here's the thing. These tickets are $25.
0: It's great.
1: Okay, huge.
2: Plus applicable taxes, which I don't really know what that means because
1: back up to $150.
2: Well, okay, right? Because they're okay. So they're $20 with a $5 service charge plus applicable taxes.
0: Okay.
2: Whatever. I think we can assume that they're
1: significantly cheaper.
2: Significantly
0: if applicable
2: cheaper.
0: Taxes is truly what it means, and it's just like the federal
2: yeah, probably
0: tax.
2: Yeah, yeah, exactly, yeah. Exactly. But they are non-transferable. They're available only in pairs, so you can only get two of them.
0: Smart.
2: If you sign up.
0: Okay.
2: It's basically like a raffle. You have to sign up through
0: her website.
2: Yeah, yeah, and then or Ticketmaster has all of the information on their website. It doesn't
1: I'm shocked
2: say
1: they're involved.
2: I know,
0: they're
2: right?
0: They're just trying. They're on an apology.
2: You
0: yeah,
2: know,
0: for
2: literally,
0: real, for real.
2: I don't know. The thing is, they don't say exactly how many tickets there are because there could be just like 10. You know
1: I'm
2: what
1: sure,
2: I mean?
1: I'm sure there are just like 10.
0: Usually, yeah. If you advertise this, there has to be some like
1: a minimum.
0: Like, yeah, and it's some version of like fair compensation.
2: Right, right. Sure, sure.
0: But yeah, they did say that the tickets are completely at random. They could include limited view, they could be lower upper levels, or mm-hmm. they could include GA. I'm sure there's like
1: oh.
0: two GA, but
2: yes.
1: So this is just like, we didn't sell out. Let's just.
0: I don't think it's that. She hasn't even gone on sale yet. I don't think. But
1: okay.
0: I think
2: yeah.
0: it's like they're probably earmarked 100 tickets.
1: Right.
0: It's
1: kind
0: of like when a new apartment housing development is like they have to by law in most cities like require
1: sure.
0: a certain amount of units are reasonable housing.
1: Yeah. Right. Right.
0: So it's kind of like that. I'm sure.
2: Well, I know that Ariana Grande too just did yeah. a ticket raffle because somebody like the bots bought a bunch of her tickets.
0: Look,
2: and we're selling them for $1 million. She sold them for like 250 though. I think. So.
0: I think it's amazing. At the end of its day, it's good business, right?
2: Yeah.
0: I mean, like, she's still going to make a profit. There's probably only, like, 100 tickets that is this, but it's creating the illusion, and for some fans, it is making it more accessible.
2: Right,
1: yeah.
2: Right.
0: Just prepared when everyone's like, oh, I didn't get them. Are they real?
2: Right. Yeah,
0: but,
2: right.
0: I like Charlie XCX, so that's very cool.
2: I do, too.
0: Angel Tickets. She's offering tickets or as part of a raffle for $25 to see her on her North American tour. It's your XYZ ENT Entertainment Report, all brought to you by Eggland's Best.
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0: because she was just awful and not prepared and not even close to anyone else, is putting out, or I don't know if she's putting it out, but she's participating in a new tell-all documentary. Here's a clip.
1: I can't just be a me. Am I Rachel or Reagan?
0: You're a loser. I'm sorry. Wow. If you don't know the backstory, it's not that she wasn't prepared or her skills weren't high enough. It's that like she and her husband basically allegedly ran a scheme to like not let better breakdancers in Australia represent the country.
2: Yes.
0: Mm. Australians are commenting on this video I saw and they're like, please don't bring back. This is like crazy traumatic memories.
2: I agree. I don't know why she's back. I loved that I forgot about this person. She cannot dance. There is not a story. Told the story essentially.
0: I mean, it's interesting, but you could do it in a 5-minute YouTube video, and you know it's going to be like some 3-part documentary.
2: We are currently under a minute right now. You told the entire thing
0: there
2: right
0: you go.
2: Here.
0: All right. Ray Gun, The Return, brought to you by XYZ.
3: Yeah.

0: XYZ Throwback. It's all brought to you by Progressive Insurance. Three songs. They all came out in the same year. It's our version of a trivia game here on the show. Audrey picks the songs.
1: You guys.
0: Why are you laughing?
1: Because.
0: I hate this already.
1: You're going to be so mad at me.
2: All right, Audrey, here's the thing. I have a 3-week streak going. Are you going to ruin that?
0: You're about to Duolingo yourself out of this.
1: I'll be honest, you guys. I pulled these songs a couple days ago. I didn't write them down. I don't
2: you
1: know what
2: no
1: songs
2: idea.
1: They are.
2: Oh,
1: I also
2: God.
1: Don't
2: Audrey.
1: Know what year it is.
2: You don't know what
0: Look
2: year
0: it
2: that's
0: up.
2: The point
1: well,
2: of
1: I'm
2: the
1: going
2: game.
1: To, but I'm going to. I have to hear the first song.
0: Right. Oh, what year these three songs come out, multiple choice. We'll hear clips of each one next on XYZ.

0: 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Three songs. They all came out in the same year. What year was it? That's what Jordan and I are going to try to figure out for you at home.
1: Yep.
0: You will probably get it right at home, and we won't. It's kind of how it goes.
1: I've been winning.
0: Jordan's been on a streak. Audrey, you picked the songs.
2: I did.
0: You know the year now?
2: No.
0: What do you mean no?
2: No. Like, I had told you I have to hear the first song.
1: So you're playing too?
2: Yeah.
1: Oh my God.
2: But except I have Google.
0: Song number one.
1: What is this?
3: I don't even know what this is.
0: This from Camp Rock?
2: No.
0: This is what I think Camp Rock sounds
1: like.
0: Yeah,
1: I have no idea what that was.
2: Oh, this is the Vamps.
0: The Vamps?
2: This is the Vamps with Somebody to You.
1: Okay. So you know the answer now?
2: Yeah, I know the answer
0: now. Who are
2: now?
0: The Vamps?
1: I don't know anything.
2: What do you mean, who are the Vamps?
0: I know of them.
2: Here yeah, don't right. act crazy.
0: Song number two. Jordan, I'm assuming you know the guess.
1: I have no
0: okay.
1: idea.
0: Song two. Because you know I'm all about that bass. Meghan Trainor, all about yeah. that bass.
1: No ooh. Okay.
0: I'm all about that bass. I have a pretty...
1: No I'm circling.
0: Solid.
1: Yeah.
0: I'm just going to go for it. I'm going to say 2015.
1: Okay, 2015.
0: 2015.
1: Okay.
0: Lock it in.
1: Locking in 2015 from Eric.
0: Yeah.
1: I am not locking in yet. I'm going to hear one more song.
0: Yeah. Jeremiah?
1: Jeremiah.
0: Don't tell him. Wow, I haven't heard this in a while.
1: Yeah.
2: Don't tell him. You haven't heard this song. They played this song in the club all the time still.
0: Well, that's because yeah. in the Chicago clubs, they go, you know I'm from
2: yeah.
0: Chicago? And
2: yeah.
0: that's like a
2: yeah.
0: huge moment.
2: For sure.
0: We also just don't go to the clubs anymore.
1: Yeah,
0: honestly,
1: yeah.
0: So,
1: I'm just going to go 2016.
0: Yeah, you might be right. It's one of those two for sure. It's not 2014. I think it's 2015. I think I'm right.
1: Okay.
0: Yeah.
1: Okay. Audrey?
2: You're wrong. It's 2014.
1: Is it?
2: Oh, yes.
1: Wow.
2: It's 2014.
1: Wow.
0: Because I interviewed Meghan Trainor at a red carpet event, and she had just popped off, and I wasn't that experienced yet, hand up, and I knew that she had like a love for Steve Harvey, and I asked her something about it, and it really ruined the interview.
2: Oh, man.
0: And it just has really stuck with me. Wow, I really thought that was 2015.
2: No, okay. It was 2014. Sorry.
0: Rather Be would have helped me.
2: Yeah.
0: Okay. For sure.
2: Well, that's why I didn't put it in there.
0: I love that
1: right.
0: song.
2: No.
0: All right,
2: no.
0: So Jordan's streak is done.
1: Okay, you don't have to say it like that.
0: I'm just saying, because even though I lost, it's still kind of a win for me.
1: Sure, yeah. You don't want to see anybody yeah. else win.
0: Got I just
1: it.
0: Don't want to see you win.
1: Damn.
0: XYZ okay. 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

0: I'm going to be honest. I've never really had a desire to be that kind of influencer.
1: Okay.
0: By that kind, I mean like everyone's been asking me about my new favorite place.
2: Oh, sure. Know?
0: Like yeah. I obviously have worked in the Instagram space.
2: Here are the top
0: space.
2: Three places that you should go in right. your city today.
0: Exactly. Like I obviously have done influencer things. I'm not trying to act like I haven't, but this is the first time I put a place on my Instagram. I have never received more DMs about a single story in my life.
1: Wow.
0: Okay. I think when I announced that I was on TRL on MTV and I got my big break, that received less critical positive response than this place that I found at the airport.
2: Yeah.
1: Sure.
0: So I'm going to tell you about my new influencer dreams and the place. I'm not going to gatekeep, right?
1: Okay.
0: Ask Eric about airports on Instagram, which actually, that actually might be a great.
2: No.
0: All right.
2: Put it away.
0: We'll talk about it next.

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I know, you might not have one of those, but you can always listen on your computer. 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

0: I think I'm ready to be an airport influencer.
1: Oh, okay.
0: All right. So let me explain. Obviously, I talk about aviation a lot. I'm a pilot. I grew up in the airlines. My mom worked for United Airlines for 30 years.
2: Yes.
0: It's kind of my identity to some degree when I'm not talking about entertainment, music, or broadcasting. I get that. People see me at airports all the time. And I've always been kind of annoyed by the travel influencers because I'm like, I don't, as much as I'm okay with being on camera, I don't want to pull out my phone and talk to my phone
1: while
0: I'm sitting on an airplane. Mm-hmm. I know it's bugging everyone around me. I don't want to be that guy. The points guy kind of has a monopoly on it anyway.
1: Yeah.
0: But the other day, after like all these travel delays I was talking about, which is anyone's flown this this week, you know how hectic it is.
3: Yeah.
0: I had to pick my aunt up from the airport. And it was like the next day. Her flight kept getting delayed. She hasn't flown in a long time, so I wanted to be there and be ready for her right when she got out of security.
1: Right.
0: And I was like, I obviously can't get through security because I wasn't flying out. Mm-hmm. So, like, what can I do to kill some time? It turns out at O'Hare International Airport in Chicago, there is a hidden piano bar speakeasy.
1: This blew my mind.
0: In Terminal 2 in the basement that you don't need to go through security for. Anyone can go to. If you ever have a connection through O'Hare and you have a couple hours to kill, I highly recommend. They have a live piano bar and singer. And not like dueling pianos because there's a big difference. I like piano bars. I do not like dueling pianos. It's called the Gaslight Club. It's actually an old chain that used to be around. It started in Chicago and then went to like Miami, New York, a bunch of other places. Mm. It was the predecessor to the Playboy Club. It's where Hugh Hefner got the idea for the Playboy Club.
1: Whoa.
0: You used to have a gold key, like membership key to even access it. And this is the last remaining one because it was privately bought in the 90s when the rest went under.
3: Right.
1: Wow.
0: And it still exists. It still looks like you walk back in time. It's kind of decorated like a early 1900s saloon, but it definitely has like that mid-modern 1950s vibe to it. Plus, the drinks were like $11, which I don't know any airport where you're getting a drink.
3: Right? That's crazy.
0: It's a steakhouse. I didn't try the food. I heard it's really good, but I was blown away. I posted it on my Instagram just like, and this is not being hyperbolic at all. I have genuinely flown out of O'Hare probably over 1,000 times, maybe 1,500 times in my life.
1: Yeah.
0: It's just where I grew up and it's what I'm based out of. And I never knew this existed. I was blown away.
1: I've been there so many times, and I was like, this is at the airport?
0: It's not like you have to take a bus to it. Like, you don't have to go outside. It is part of the airport. It's just outside security.
1: Mm-hmm. Yeah.
0: I was blown away. I'm going to make my first Instagram on it. So,
1: on this.
0: Yeah. I don't know if I'm making the new Instagram account yet, although I'm thinking about Ask Eric Airports.
1: Well, okay. So if you make a new, like, influencer, airport influencer account, what is the follow-up? Because you've got one really good idea.
0: Hidden spots at airports. Because now that I think about it, I know about a lot of hidden spots that probably other people don't.
1: Okay.
0: I mean, I fly, you know, 2 times a week.
1: Give me another hidden spot.
0: There's a movie theater in the Portland airport.
1: Oh, okay.
0: That you don't have to leave security for.
1: Really?
0: Yeah, I can keep going. Like, I genuinely know about this kind of stuff.
1: Okay, so you've got some.
0: I've got at least 5 or 6 for the series.
1: I just don't want you to make the account. We get one solid video. Ghost town.
0: Hey, man, if I make an influencer account and I have one video go viral.
1: Yeah, that's all you need?
0: That's kind of why I don't do TikTok. Like, during COVID, when everyone was trying to go viral, I was like, I could go viral. And I proved it. And we made a video taking small Power Wheels cars through a car wash.
3: Yeah.
0: Like, Barbie Jeeps through car wash and shot it to 5 million views, and I was like, cool, did it. I know how to do this. I don't have this desire to make money solely from that.
1: Right.
0: And being an influencer really is a full-time gig, especially if you're a successful one.
1: Sure. Why not?
3: I mean, come on.
1: It's just because of the full-time gig part.
0: And it's so, it's so vain.
3: Yeah.
0: And I mean that with like a little bit of a grain of salt, because obviously I understand what we do too.
3: I mean,
0: you didn't need to double down.
3: I don't know. I feel like anytime that you're like placing yourself in the public eye, there's room to say that.
0: I just hate the phrase, so many people ask me about my outfit. I'm like, no, they didn't. You got like one DM and you're putting this up there.
3: Sure.
1: Right.
0: The beauty influencers, the travel influencers.
3: Sure. But anyway, I'm going to start making TikToks
1: Got it.
3: Yeah.
0: I didn't know this was an ongoing.
3: I'm going to start making TikToks because I do a lot of crafts and I really wanted to make a TikTok about making this pair of pants. And so I decided, why not do it? So I'm going to do it.
0: Okay.
3: And if you want to see my TikToks, I don't remember what my TikTok is, but you can maybe find it at some point.
1: Okay. Cool. Right. Cool.
4: And I also am starting
0: XYZ with that. Exactly.
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0: Dumb of the day on XYZ with Derek Zachary. I got a short dumb of the day because we have the longer one coming up in a bit.
1: Yeah.
0: I would just like to nominate Jordan, who tried to iron his shirt that was
2: on
0: his body today. So you had already put the shirt on, realized you still needed to iron it more.
2: I ironed about 80 to 90% of the shirt.
0: You missed a spot.
2: I missed a spot. I was like, it's already on. I need to get to work. This would just be convenient. Did I burn myself?
0: Yes.
2: Yes. Does the shirt look good? No different from when I first put
0: it
2: on.
0: How did you burn your finger, though? I would have guessed your chest or something.
2: No, I tried to hold the part of the shirt one hand and then hold the iron and got my other hand before I got the shirt.
0: I just love that you left the room and your house because you didn't want your wife to see you crying.
2: Look, nobody saw me crying. I don't even know that I did cry. That's hearsay.
0: I promise you did. Dumb of the day to Jordan.

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0: More About Nothing is coming up on XYZ with Eric Zachary. Today we're learning why ghosts say boo.
1: You don't think about stuff like that? Because that's not threatening to me. If a ghost showed up at my house and was like boo, I'd be like, you don't pay bills. Go away.
0: I feel like I have a guess, but we'll get into it next. So that's what today's deep dive is.
1: Yep.
0: In August, yeah, why ghosts say boo. But a bonus fact.
1: NASA has decided to go deeper into Uranus as its top planetary initiative in 2030. If you guys wanted to know about what? I'm trying to inform you guys. This is More About Nothing.
0: All right. More About Nothing's next.

0: More About Nothing on XYZ with Eric Zachary. It's all brought to you by Chick-fil-A. Today, Jordan, our in-house researcher and self-proclaimed academic.
1: Thank you. Yes. I mean, I went to school.
0: Good for you. Good for you, man.
1: Thanks.
0: That's Thank great. You. Did yeah. you do good?
1: I did, actually.
0: Did you get a scratch the sniff sticker?
1: Yeah, like in kindergarten, but I did more schooling than that.
0: Okay. Why do ghosts say boo?
1: Yeah, so originally, I mean, obviously, like, that's like the quintessential sound a ghost makes. You watch Scooby-Doo, Casper, whatever.
0: Ooh.
1: You're gonna hear something like that. To me, I'm like, that's not all that scary. Why would they attach that silly phrase to something that's supposed to be terrifying, right? So, boo actually used to be a way to announce yourself, like, prior to, like, the 1800s. So, like, if you didn't want to startle somebody coming into a room, like, the colloquial term.
2: You'd be like, boo.
1: You'd be like, boo, hey, I'm in here, just so you don't, you know, freak out or I don't startle you.
0: Can I take a guess?
1: Sure.
0: Does it have something to do with the phonics of the B sound, like, poof, because it's so abrupt?
1: No, I mean,
0: abrupt.
1: Like, people will say, like, oh, is it an onomatopoeia? I think that's what you're trying to get at. You could argue that, but, like, that is a fairly new concept. Like, there's more history prior to it being deemed that in that term.
0: What's the history? Why do I say boo?
1: So, yeah, basically, like, it comes from, like, the Latin roots of the word bore, which means to, like, shout or roar. But as the advancements in the 1800s of religion, not only religion, but like spiritualism and folklore, fandom started coming up. Like back in like, let's say, Scottish 1500s stories, if a ghost visited you, it was more like a Christmas story where they're having a full conversation with you. They're showing you things about your life.

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0: If you're good at video games, you could have a government job waiting for you, specifically air traffic control. We as a country just hired 2,000 video gamers as air traffic controllers. Why are you laughing?
1: I thought you would like this one.
0: I do. I saw the story.
2: Yeah. I like it. I just think like the history in the past, like, I don't know, 6 to 8 months with air traffic control and why air traffic control is so
0: well, they're short-staffed.
2: Yeah. I mean, I'm not going to get into why they're short-staffed, but now it's like, oh, we have to fix that problem, so let's hire
0: the
2: gamers.
0: It's traditionally a super high-stress position, right?
2: Sure.
0: So I think the idea of hiring video gamers who are very used to high stress, but also like not associating real life to it, but like intensity to it. No, seriously, like people that don't do well of like, oh, I can't make a decision and this plane's going to crash if I don't, you know, route it properly. It's also pretty high paid. The average ATC controller will make about $140,000 to $150,000 a year. On the high end, they can make more than $200,000.
2: Yeah. Well, like a lot of like Army technology these days is based off like Xbox controllers and like how they do things Call of Duty.
0: Yeah. I'd rather work for ATC than
2: way
0: than
2: less stressed. Yeah.
1: But
2: yeah,
1: apparently they're really good at it and they also like, you don't have to train them as much as the
2: I mean, you can't just be playing Mario Kart and get this job.
0: You're doing flights.
2: Yeah, exactly.

0: Dumb of the day on XYZ with Eric Zachary. It's all brought to you by O'Reilly Auto Parts, professional parts people. I have two. One's okay. Kind of a sweet dumb of the day.
1: Oh, okay. Yeah.
0: Or at least it starts sweet. A 10-year-old boy lost his 301-day Duolingo streak only because he was hospitalized. It wasn't expected. Aww. His mom took to Twitter to say he's heartbroken. It was like everything to him, and asked Duolingo to restore it. Duolingo said, hey, glad that he's recovering. What's his Duolingo login? Let's get that streak going. Not only did they restore the streak, they also threw in some gems, which I guess is like a currency or something on Duolingo.
1: Yeah, sure.
0: For him. Cute. Then, this is where the dumb of the day is. Some other dude goes, hi, Mr. Duolingo, from the same thread, by the way.
2: Right.
1: Yeah.
0: Seeing that this is about a sick kid.
1: Yeah.
0: Hi, Mr. Duolingo, I was hungover last Sunday and lost my 14-day streak. Please help. And Duolingo goes, get off my page.
1: I love the Duolingo. Yes. So whoever runs the Duolingo socials is have incredible like advertising.
0: I think also some people think that these brands have like massive social teams. It's usually one person.
1: Yeah. It's usually
0: like,
1: I
0: can attest. MTV, like it was one person that was there's employed to do that.
1: Yeah, right. They put a silly funny person on there sometimes.
2: Clever.
0: Second time of the day, a man sent a better selfie of himself to the police because he's hating the mugshot that they're currently using. The Lima Police, which is in Ohio, I guess have an active warrant for Donald A. Chip Pugh, age 45, and they have this horrible previous mugshot of him.
2: It's not a good photo of him.
0: So then he responded on their Facebook and said, here's a better photo. Use this. This one is terrible. Still out, by the way.
2: Haven't got him.
0: This is the photo. He's just in his car.
1: He does look significantly better in this photo.
2: Yeah, no. I mean, no lies told.
0: I don't know who the dumb is there. Maybe it's the guy responding to the police. Maybe it's just kind of he beat the system, at least for now.
2: I mean, if they can't catch him and he's just like commenting on Facebook, like, hey, I got better angles.
0: Yeah.
2: I'm with him.
0: I don't know.
2: Depending on what he did. I don't know what he did.
0: He posted a photo in his car where you could probably discern where he's at.
2: Maybe that's
0: the dumb move there. But
2: yeah, get the super sleuths on that one.
0: There you go. 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

0: Charlie XCX tickets for $25. Wow. That's it. You can see her upcoming North American tour. She's calling them Angel tickets. It is, to be fair, kind of a raffle. You have to sign up early.
1: Yeah.
0: It's not clear how many tickets will be available. I would assume it's at least like 100.
1: Yeah.
0: But she's obviously playing arenas and major, you know, I don't want to say stadiums, but stadiums.
1: Big
0: get confused when, like, you talk about like MSG or United Center, where it's like, do you call that a center or an arena? Right, I suppose. Yeah. Anyway, her tour, she's trying to make access to it more accessible. Audrey?
2: Well, okay. So we were talking about what the fans are called.
1: Yeah.
2: It's Angels.
0: Angels. They're I figured that as we were talking about it. Yeah. So
2: cool.
0: Angel tickets. Yes. You go to her website to sign up for the chance to buy Charlie XCX tickets for as low as $25 plus applicable taxes. There's America for you. All that to say, you just don't know where you're going to sit. It could be a floor. It could be GA. It could be limited view. You never know.

0: Yes.
1: A child on an airplane caused the whole flight to cancel because he refused to sit down.
0: Yeah.
1: What? I didn't know about this.
0: Yeah.
1: But yeah, apparently it happened in Canada. We've had no shortage of unruly passenger stories recently. But
0: yeah.
1: I guess, yeah, this one was a kid that wouldn't sit down. And because of that, they had to just cancel the whole flight.
0: Mm-hmm.
2: We'll
1: talk about parenting styles next on XYZ.

0: Of all the reasons your flight could get canceled late at night and not be able to take off, this one is tough, man. A child refused to sit in his seat with his seatbelt fastened. He was standing on the seat because of that. Despite his parents and flight crew's efforts to get him to stay seated, he wouldn't. They had to ask the parent and the child to get off the plane, but by the time they did all of that, taxied to the gate, did all the paperwork, the crew timed out. It was past 12:30, so the plane couldn't take off. There's some noise restrictions of when planes can take off in Canada, too. So,
1: wow.
0: I would be furious. And I want to say this with the caveat that I don't know if this child was special needs or autistic or had some version of communication.
2: Like sensory issues. Right. Communication. Yeah.
0: That said, if this kid is just not listening to its parents just to be a brat, I would lose my mind both on the child and the parent.
1: Okay, right. So assuming none of that is the case, the kid is just a brat, I think if you parrot horribly enough in front of enough people, we should have to force you to take a class or something.
0: Yeah. It's kind of like when you have to take a driving course when you make too many strikes.
1: Exactly. Like, you got to retake your driver's test.
0: I know this is generalizing, and Audrey's obviously going to play the brighter side here, but you should.
2: Well, I was just going to say, I think that, like, well, so this kid was apparently a toddler. I think that, like,
0: doesn't matter. Then your kids, if your child's not going to listen to you, then don't fly.
2: Eric, that's insane.
0: It's enough. I don't think so. I'm sorry. This is not going to

0: tantrum.
1: Well, no, I know that, but like, I don't think that.
0: What toddler's strong enough to not stay seated? That tells me they're saying toddler and has had to be like a 4 or 5 year old.
1: Well, you right. So you think that they should just like
0: restrain the child?
2: Yeah,
0: yeah,
2: yeah.
1: For the whole flight?
0: Yeah.
2: You ruined you. And I mean, granted, it's a child. I'm sure they'll calm down once you're like, hey, you don't have any other option
0: right.
2: here. Like,
0: I'm sorry, but yeah,
2: you like that's what 200 some people.
0: And this is where I hate to be this guy, this aviation guy, but I think I'm not trying to scare anyone. People don't realize how unsafe truly it is just because you had enough smooth landings and takeoffs in your life that. Someone not in their seatbelt, especially a child, in those moments, really is not just for that kid, but everyone around them.
1: Yeah, yeah. Sure.
2: It's a danger.
0: Sorry.
2: I mean, yeah, I don't think this is acceptable. Again, if you parent bad in front of a ton of people, and I don't have any kids, so when I, you know, when that comes to pass, and if you catch me being crazy in public, play this for me.
0: I know we're running long, but I'm just going to add, Jordan, even if your kid was going crazy, you're the type of parent that's like, if I can't handle this, I'm going to remove my child
2: right,
0: from this
2: right.
0: situation.
2: I'm not going to make this a public
0: Clearly,
2: situation.
0: Clearly, the
2: where
0: parents were not like, hey, sorry, let's get off the plane.
2: Right. Like, you got
0: That's where I take a bigger issue.
2: Be an adult.
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0: XYZ with Eric Zachary. Jordan tried to iron his shirt while it was on his chest.
1: That's true. That is exactly what I did.
0: And we have a little piece of audio here that represents how we were alerted that you were going to be late for work today.
2: Yes.
3: I'm a little behind. I tried to iron my shirt while I was wearing it. So,
0: if you
3: ever, just give me a sec.
0: Ever wondered.
1: Hold on.
3: Not like the whole shirt. I realized what I said was kind of. Yeah, it wasn't the whole shirt.
0: You got a crosswalk.
3: I missed. I
1: no, that's.
2: Shirt, walk.
1: That's the marching band process. From the high school nearby practicing.
0: How specific. Anyway, yeah, Jordan started his day proving that he is the dumbest boy in the room.
1: I'm going to be honest with you. It's the dumbest thing I've done in a while, and I went outside, honestly, so that, like, my wife wouldn't know that I was in pain like
2: well,
1: that.
2: Well, here's the thing.
0: You left the house.
2: I went
0: outside.
1: You went single tear. I love you, baby.
0: No, I was like, let me tell them, because I can't tell her.
2: It feels like it's bit, but, like, I know.
0: It's
2: like,
0: not.
2: This is, like, we received this voice memo.
0: This is why you were late. You wait, Sam. Samantha doesn't know that you did this yet, and she'll find out.
1: Yeah, exactly. Yes,
2: wait,
1: she has no idea.
2: So
0: it's XYZ.

0: Charlie XCX is for the people, specifically her fans. She wants to make sure that her music and her tour is not only accessible, but very cheap for the truly XCXers.
1: The Bretts.
0: Oh, are they the Bretts? Okay, that makes more sense.
2: I don't know, I guess.
0: Maybe. The Bretts would only be based off of her last album, though.
1: But like, I would argue that the album is what,
0: anyway,
1: you know.
0: Angel Tickets is what she's calling it.
2: Yes.
0: It's your XYZENT Entertainment Report, all brought to you by Eggland's Best.
2: Okay, so here's the thing. These tickets are $25.
3: That's great.
1: Okay, huge.
2: Plus applicable taxes, which I don't really know what that means because
1: back
2: there's
1: up to $150.
2: Well, okay, right? Because they're okay. So they're $20 with a $5 service charge plus applicable taxes.
0: Okay.
2: Whatever. I think we can assume that they're
1: significantly cheaper.
2: Significantly
0: if applicable
2: cheaper.
0: Taxes is truly what it means, and it's just like the federal
2: yeah, probably
0: tax.
2: Yeah, yeah, exactly, yeah. Exactly. But they are non-transferable. They're available only in pairs, so you can only get two of them.
0: Smart.
2: If you sign up.
0: Okay.
2: It's basically like a raffle. You have to sign up through
0: her website.
2: Yeah. And then or Ticketmaster has all of the information on their website. It doesn't
1: I'm shocked
2: say
1: they're involved.
2: I know,
0: they're
2: right?
0: They're just trying. They're on an apology.
2: You yeah, know, literally. I don't know. If it, the thing is, they don't say exactly how many tickets there are because there could be just like 10. You know
1: I'm,
2: what
1: sure,
2: I mean?
1: I'm sure there are just like 10.
0: Usually, yeah. If you advertise this, there has to be some like
1: a minimum.
0: Like, yeah, and it's some version of like fair compensation.
2: Right. Sure, sure.
0: But yeah, they did say that the tickets are completely at random. They could include limited view, they could be lower upper levels, or mm-hmm. they could include GA. I'm sure there's like two. 2GA, but
2: yes.
1: So this is just like, we didn't sell out. Let's just.
0: I don't think it's that. She hasn't even gone on sale yet. I don't think. But
1: okay.
0: I think
1: yeah.
0: it's like they're probably earmarked 100 tickets.
1: Right.
0: It's
1: kind
0: of like when a new apartment housing development is like they have to by law in most cities like require
1: sure.
0: a certain amount of units are reasonable housing.
1: Yeah. Right.
0: So it's kind of like that. I'm
2: well,
0: sure.
2: Well, I know that Ariana Grande too just did a ticket raffle because somebody like the bots bought a bunch of her tickets.
0: Look,
2: and we're selling them for $1 million. She sold them for like $250 though. I think. So.
0: I think it's amazing. At the end of its day, it's good business, right?
2: Yeah.
0: I mean, like, she's still going to make a profit. There's probably only, like, 100 tickets that is this, but it's creating the illusion, and for some fans, it is making it more accessible.
2: Right.
0: Just prepared when everyone's like, oh, I didn't get them. Are they real?
1: Right.
2: Yeah,
0: but,
2: right.
0: I like Charlie XCX, so that's very cool.
2: I do, too.
0: Angel Tickets. She's offering tickets or as part of a raffle for $25 to see her on her North American tour. It's your XYZENT Entertainment Report, all brought to you by Eggland's Best.
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0: Today on XYZ with Eric Zachary, Charlie XCX wants to offer tickets to her show for her Angels.
1: Yeah.
0: I just realized she's calling her fans Angels because Charlie's Angels.
2: We're new here.
0: Up to $25 or as low as $25 could get you in the show. It's part of a raffle, but that's pretty cool. Ray Gunn, the Australian breakdancer that kind of ruined or also, depending how you see it, made the Paris Summer Olympics a couple years ago.
1: Yeah, sure.
0: Is putting out a documentary that I don't know that anyone needs.
2: The tell-all.
0: I can tell you the whole thing in the next 45 seconds.
1: It feels like she's really excited to do it, though.
2: Yeah, hate that.
0: We learned why ghosts say boo.
2: Yeah.
0: The real reason they go boo. And then a child... A toddler in Canada, not only delayed, but ultimately canceled the flight because it refused to sit down on a plane.
1: Yeah.
0: And I have thoughts for that parenting
2: style.
0: Boy,
2: do I.
0: But we won't get into that because Audrey's mad at us. It's XYZ with Eric Zachary. 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

0: I'm going to be honest. I've never really had a desire to be that kind of influencer.
1: Okay.
0: By that kind, I mean, like, everyone's been asking me about my new favorite place.
2: Oh, sure. Know?
0: Like, yeah. I obviously have worked in the Instagram space.
2: Here are the top
0: space.
2: Three places that you should go in right. your city today.
0: Exactly. Like, I obviously have done influencer things. I'm not trying to act like I haven't, but this is the first time I put a place on my Instagram. I have never received more DMs about a single story in my life.
1: Wow.
0: I think when I announced that I was on TRL on MTV and I got my big break, that received less critical positive response than this place that I found at the airport.
2: Yeah.
1: Sure.
0: So I'm going to tell you about my new influencer dreams and the place. I'm not going to gatekeep, right?
1: Okay.
0: Ask Eric about airports on Instagram. Which actually, that actually might be a great.
2: No.
0: We'll talk about it next.

0: I think I'm ready to be an airport influencer.
1: Oh, okay.
0: All right. So let me explain. Obviously, I talk about aviation a lot. I'm a pilot. I grew up in the airlines. My mom worked for United Airlines for 30 years.
1: Yes.
0: It's kind of my identity to some degree when I'm not talking about entertainment, music, or broadcasting. I get that. People see me at airports all the time. And I've always been kind of annoyed by the travel influencers because I'm like, I don't, as much as I'm okay with being on camera, I don't want to pull out my phone and talk to my phone
1: while
0: I'm sitting on an airplane. Mm-hmm. I know it's bugging everyone around me. I don't want to be that guy. The points guy kind of has a monopoly on it anyway.
1: Yeah.
0: But the other day, after like all these travel delays I was talking about, which is anyone's flown this this week, you know how hectic it is.
2: Yeah.
0: I had to pick my aunt up from the airport. And it was like the next day. Her flight kept getting delayed. She hasn't flown in a long time, so I wanted to be there, be ready for her right when she got out of security.
1: Right.
0: And I was like, I obviously can't get through security because I wasn't flying out. Mm-hmm. So like, what can I do to kill some time? It turns out at O'Hare International Airport in Chicago, there is a hidden piano bar speakeasy.
1: This blew my mind.
0: In Terminal 2 in the basement.
2: What?
0: That you don't need to go through security for. Anyone can go to. If you ever have a connection through O'Hare and you have a couple hours to kill, I highly recommend. They have a live piano bar and singer. And not like dueling pianos, because there's a big difference. I like piano bars. I do not like dueling pianos. It's called the Gaslight Club. It's actually an old chain that used to be around. It started in Chicago and then went to like Miami, New York, a bunch of other places. Mm. It was the predecessor to the Playboy Club. It's where Hugh Hefner got the idea for the Playboy Club.
1: Whoa.
0: You used to have a gold key, like membership key to even access it. And this is the last remaining one because it was privately bought in the 90s when the rest went under.
2: Right.
1: Wow.
0: And it still exists. It still looks like you walk back in time. It's kind of decorated like a early 1900s saloon, but it definitely has like that mid-modern 1950s vibe to it. Plus, the drinks were like $11, which I don't know any airport where you're getting a drink.
2: Right? That's crazy.
0: It's a steakhouse. I didn't try the food. I heard it's really good, but I was blown away. I posted it on my Instagram just like, and this is not being hyperbolic at all. I have genuinely flown out of O'Hare probably over 1,000 times, maybe 1,500 times in my life.
1: Yeah.
0: It's just where I grew up and it's what I'm based out of. And I never knew this existed. I was blown away.
1: I've been there so many times, and I was like, this is at the airport?
0: It's not like you have to take a bus to it. Like, you don't have to go outside. It is part of the airport. It's just outside security.
1: Mm-hmm. Yeah.
0: I was blown away. I'm going to make my first Instagram on it.
1: On this.
0: Yeah. I don't know if I'm making the new Instagram account.

0: a grain of salt, because obviously I understand what we do too.
1: Yeah.
0: No, okay, you didn't need to double down.
1: I don't know. I feel like any time that you're in, that you're like placing yourself in the public eye, there's room to say that.
0: I just hate the phrase. So many people ask me about my outfit. I'm like, no, they didn't. You got like one DM, right, and you're putting this up there,
1: sure,
2: right?
0: The beauty influencers, the travel influencers.
1: Sure. But anyway, I'm gonna start making TikToks.
2: Got it.
1: Yeah.
0: I didn't know this was an ongoing.
1: I'm gonna start making TikToks because I do a lot of crafts, and I really wanted to make a TikTok about making this pair of pants, and so I decided why not do it. So I'm gonna do it. Okay. And if you want to see my TikToks, I don't remember what my TikTok is, but you can maybe find it at some point.
2: Okay. Cool. Right. Cool.
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5: We just told you some cool local places to shop. 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

0: XYZ Throwback. It's all brought to you by Progressive Insurance. Three songs. They all came out in the same year. It's our version of a trivia game here on the show. Audrey picks the songs.
1: You guys.
0: Why are you laughing?
1: Because.
0: I hate this already.
1: You're going to be so mad at me.
2: All right, Audrey, here's the thing. I have a 3-week streak going. Are you going to ruin that?
0: You're about to Duolingo yourself out of this.
1: I'll be honest, you guys. I pulled these songs a couple days ago. I didn't write them down. I don't know what
2: no
1: songs they are.
2: Oh,
1: I also
2: gosh,
1: don't
2: Audrey.
1: Know what year it is.
2: You don't know what year. That's
1: up.
2: The point
1: well,
2: of
1: I'm
2: the
1: going
2: game.
1: To, but I'm going to. I have to hear the first song.
0: Right. These three songs come out, multiple choice. We'll hear clips of each one next on XYZ.

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0: It's called XYZ Throwback. Three songs. They all came out in the same year. What year was it? That's what Jordan and I are going to try to figure out for you at home.
1: Yep.
0: You will probably get it right at home, and we won't. It's kind of how it goes.
1: I've been winning. So.
0: Jordan's been on a streak. Audrey, you picked the songs.
2: I did.
0: You know the year now?
2: No.
0: What do you mean no?
2: No. Like, I had told you I have to hear the first song.
0: So you're so playing too?
2: Yeah.
1: Oh my God.
2: Except I have Google.
0: Song number one. What is this?
1: I don't even know what this is.
0: This from Camp Rock?
2: No.
0: This is what I think Camp Rock sounds
1: yeah,
0: like.
1: Yeah, I have no idea what that was.
2: Oh, this is the Vamps.
0: The Vamps?
2: This is the Vamps with Somebody to You.
1: Okay. So you know the answer now?
2: Yeah, I know the answer
0: who are
2: now.
0: Who are the Vamps?
1: I don't know anything.
2: What do you mean, who are the Vamps?
0: I know of them.
2: Yeah, don't right. act crazy.
0: Song number two. Jordan, I'm assuming you don't have a guess.
1: I have no idea.
0: Song two. Because you know I'm all about that. Meghan Trainor, all about that bass.
1: No trouble. Ooh. Okay. I'm
0: all about that bass. I have a pretty...
1: I'm circling.
0: Solid.
1: Yeah.
0: I'm just going to go for it. I'm going to say 2015.
1: Okay, 2015. Okay.
0: Lock it in.
1: Locking in 2015 from Eric.
0: Yeah.
1: I am not locking in yet. I want to hear one more song.
0: Yeah. Jeremiah. Don't tell him. Wow, I haven't heard this in a while.
2: Don't tell him. You haven't heard this song. They played this song in the club all the time still.
0: Well, that's because in the Chicago clubs, they go, you know I'm from Chicago? And that's like a huge moment.
2: For sure.
0: We also just don't go to the clubs anymore.
1: I'm just going to go 2016.
0: Yeah, you might be right. It's one of those two for sure. It's not 2014. I think it's 2015. I think I'm right.
1: Okay.
0: Yeah.
1: Okay. Audrey?
2: You're wrong. It's 2014.
1: Is it?
2: Yes.
1: Oh,
2: it's
1: 2014. Wow.
0: Because I interviewed Meghan Trainor at a red carpet event, and she had just popped off, and I wasn't that experienced yet, hand up, and I knew that she had like a love for Steve Harvey, and I asked her something about it, and it really ruined the interview.
2: Oh, man.
0: And it just has really stuck with me. Wow, I really thought that was 2015.
2: No, it was 2014. Sorry.
0: Rather Be would have helped me.
2: Yeah. Okay.
0: For sure.
2: Well, that's why I didn't put it in there.
0: I love that song.
2: All right,
0: so Jordan's streak is done.
1: Okay, you don't have to say it like that.
0: I'm just saying, because even though I lost, it's still kind of a win for me.
1: Sure,
0: personally.
1: Yeah. You don't want to see anybody else win.
0: I just don't want to see you win.
1: Damn.
0: XYZ Throwback. 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

0: The Australian breakdancer that made everyone's jaw drop, not for a good reason, Ray Gunn at the Paris Summer Olympics a couple years ago, because she was just awful and not prepared and not even close to anyone else, is putting out, or I don't know if she's putting out, but she's participating in a new tell-all documentary. Here's a clip.
1: I can't just be a me. Am I Rachel or Ray Gunn?
0: You're a loser. I'm sorry. Wow. If you don't know the backstory, it's not that she wasn't prepared or her skills weren't high enough. It's that like she and her husband basically allegedly ran a scheme to not let better breakdancers in Australia represent the country.
2: Yes.
0: Mm. Australians are commenting on this video I saw, and they're like, please don't bring back. This is like crazy traumatic memories.
2: I agree. I don't know why she's back. I loved that I forgot about this person. She cannot dance. There is not a story. Told the story essentially.
0: I mean, it's interesting, but you could do it in a 5-minute YouTube video, and you know it's going to be like some 3-part documentary.
2: We are currently under a minute right now. You told the entire thing
0: right
2: here.
0: Ray Gunn, The Return, brought to you by XYZ.
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0: Dumb of the day on XYZ with Eric Zachary. I got a short dumb of the day because we have the longer one coming up in a bit.
1: Yeah.
0: I would just like to nominate Jordan, who tried to iron his shirt that was
2: on
0: his body today. So yeah. You had already put the shirt on, realized you still needed to iron it more.
1: I ironed about 80 to 90% of the shirt.
0: You missed a spot.
1: I missed a spot. I was like, it's already on. I need to get to work. This would just be convenient. Did I burn myself?
0: Yes.
1: Yes. Does the shirt look good? No different from when I first put it on.
0: How did you burn your finger, though? I would have guessed your chest or something.
1: No, I tried to hold the part of the shirt with one hand and then hold the iron and got my other hand before I got the shirt.
0: I just love that you left the room and your house because you didn't want your wife to see you crying.
1: Look, nobody saw me cry. I don't even know that I did cry. That's hearsay.
0: I promise you did. Dumb of the day to Jordan.

0: exciting.
1: You want me to go?
2: I can.
0: I think it's hard to be a parent.
2: I agree with that. I think that,
0: you know, there should be grace for people in this situation.
2: Sure.
0: I think it sucks that this kid was being a jerk. I think that, I mean, you know,
2: it's
0: given that
2: situation.
0: There weren't any, like, you know, extenuating circumstances with this kid's, you know,
2: maybe
0: ability to sit down.
2: I think Jordan and I'm going to try to be calm and we don't have to go back and forth with this. The bigger issue for me is that, yes, as a parent, you should be allotted some grace and the time to get your child to sit and comply. Mm-hmm. If that doesn't happen after a certain amount of time and you are then delaying 140 other people, that's where I take an issue.
0: Yeah, sure.
2: We don't know enough info.
0: I can agree with that.
2: We don't know enough info. All right, Audrey, I'm going to make you smile. Tomorrow's your birthday.
0: Tomorrow's my birthday. I'm so excited.
2: And for your birthday, we're going to spend the whole show debating why children should listen to the parents.
1: I'm back in. Thank you.
0: I have a special show tomorrow that I made just for myself.
2: Yeah, you really did. She planned out the entire show. It's entirely about Audrey, but I'm actually really excited for it. I'm excited to celebrate you. Plus, it kind of marks like your unofficial
0: Audrey
2: 1 year
0: Thib.
2: With us here at XYZ. So we will see you tomorrow on Audrey's birthday.
0: Thank you.
2: XYZ with Eric Zachary.
0: Bye.
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4: 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And Jeff Dorian and myself have tickets to see Toto, Christopher Cross, and the Romantics in Wheatland on August 16th. 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
9: Yes, it's a new day, up and at 'em, as we say. Up and at 'em and Eve here on Hometown Mornings at 5:31 in the morning. John Young with you here. Cynthia Seach right there with us. Sin, good morning. Happy Friday.
10: Present and accounted for.
9: I'll tell you what, it's going to be a good one. The Valkyries are playing again on Monday, so don't despair, folks. We will get some real sports in the Bay Area and in Northern California. Don't you worry. I know you're saying
10: some winners will show up.
9: Yeah, you're saying the Giants are facing the Rockies tonight in San Francisco, and the A's are facing the Texas Rangers in Sacramento at Sutter Health Park. But again, don't worry. The Valkyries are playing on Monday, so
10: yay!
9: You may get a victory. That's all I'm saying.
10: Anything in the win column, and the ladies are certain to do it for us. Thank you.
9: They have been amazing. Cynthia pointing out the early in the season, she's like, you got to watch this team. And I'm like, she's right. They never lose. And when they do, it's rare. Anyway, that's fun. We're looking forward to a fun weekend, but let's not get ahead of ourselves. It's Friday.
10: Oh.
9: It's early Friday morning. I know. It's a bummer when we can't get ahead of ourselves. But, Sin, you'll be very happy to note that the weather continues to sort of, I don't know, it's like you sent a memo to Mother Nature. Mother Nature responded, 80 today for the high in Vacaville, Fairfield.
10: That's crazy.
9: Yeah, it's crazy.
10: Thank you, Mother Nature. Thank you.
9: Thanks for receiving Cynthia's memo. 79 degrees in Antioch and Pittsburgh. Brentwood should be about 78 today, with a shout-out to Colleen, who listens in Brentwood this morning. 69 degrees in Vallejo and Benicia. It is August 14th. That's not wrong. Mm-hmm. But we're just having what can only be described as a microclimate cool little weather event, if you will, Sin. It's good stuff.
10: I want to say that it's a back-to-school type of feel, and it's appropriate because I used to hate to go to school, and it was blazing hot. I'm like, this is something very wrong about this, but right now, it feels good. So if you're going to school and you're on the roadway between Vacaville and Fairfield, you've got no issues. You look nice in your uniform. Westbound 80 from 505 to the Cordelia Junction. Vallejo's got some slowing. Westbound 37 between the Mare Island Bridge and about Cullinan Ranch. Now, traveling from Fairfield to Benicia, southbound 680, that's moving at the limit from the Cordelia Junction to the Benicia Bridge, but I want you to be aware that there is a high wind advisory in effect for the Benicia Bridge, so be careful there. I'm Cynthia Seats, and that's your hometown traffic update.
9: She ties it up with a bow. That's what I'm talking about. Nice work, Cynthia Seats. We'll try to keep that high level, those high standards that Cynthia set. We're going to try to keep them for the rest of the show with a couple of cool giveaways. I've got another pair of tickets to see Toto, Christopher Cross, and the Romantics all together this Sunday, just 2 days from hence. Up there in Wheatland at the Toyota Amphitheater. You'll have a chance to win those tickets at 7:30 this morning. Then I've got a $30 gift certificate to La Cabaña. Two of our favorite words when it comes to culinary treats, La and Cabaña, right? Your chance to win that $30 gift certificate to one of our favorite restaurants. Coming up at 8:30 this morning, we'll play our What Do You Think game, brought to you by The Floor Store, your Bay Area flooring authority.
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0: Pulse on Hometown Mornings. Happy Friday. John Young with you here. Cynthia Seats with you right there. The band is a little bit, I was going to say a little jumpy maybe. A lot of caffeine going on, but you want to get the song played. I get it. So you're diving right into it. Cynthia will do the same. How does it look out there?
1: Not bad. West Sacramento to Vacaville. Westbound 80, that's moving along at the speed limit between the causeway and the nut tree. Some stop and go in Vallejo now. Westbound 37 from Walnut till you get over to the lane merge. And in Napa, westbound 12, Jamison Canyon, there's just a little bit of heavy traffic between the Chardonnay Golf Club and Highway 29. I'm Cynthia Seats, and that's your hometown traffic update.
0: Thank you, Cynthia. 5:47 in the morning. The opposite of being jumpy is taking a little special time for you. Yes, that's where Bay Area Perks come in. 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

0: Ross and our colleague Mel McKay came to town yesterday in the KUIC studios. I just knew she was going to propose some type of a video shenanigans that did wind up on our social media. So it's like,
1: you know,
0: when Mel comes in with that, the lighted camera equipment and stuff, you just know you're not, don't run away, just embrace it and do what she has in mind. And she had some, she noticed that we were both wearing very color coordinated outfits just by accident. I mean, she always does, but I happen to be kind of in my green look. She says, you know what we should do? And before we knew it, we were catwalking. So there you have it. You can check out the video if you dare at on our X Facebook and Instagram pages. Cynthia Seats, you managed to duck away from that. Before I can run, the cameras are rolling, so we'll see how that that works. Level of embarrassment, DEFCON 5. We're going to find out. In the meantime, Cynthia's got hometown traffic updates. Hardly embarrassing, just informative. What's going on, friend?
1: Oh, it was lovely to watch, though, and everyone should. Go to the socials and check that out. It's good. Hey, Fairfield to Vallejo, westbound 80, just a little bit heavy, but there are no problems from the Scales to the Carquinez Bridge approach. It is stop and go in Vallejo, westbound 37, between the Mare Island Bridge and the lane merge, and there's also a slow patch at Skaggs Island and Pittsburgh to Concord, westbound Highway 4. That looks good from Railroad to Willow Pass. Looks almost as good as John on the catwalk. And look at Mel. Look at that twirl. Twirl. Yeah, very nice. I'm Cynthia Seats, and that's your hometown traffic update.
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0: University Provost Dr. Tammy Hendricks, who's been on the program before. She's just been nominated Physician of the Year by the Napa Solano Medical Society. That is totally awesome. Love Dr. Hendricks. She's been on the program many times talking about the great work she does in pediatrics and the great work she does out there at Touro University. So congratulations to her. Very cool. The Napa Solano Medical Society recognizing Dr. Hendricks as Physician of the Year. Super cool. It's 6:19. Let's check in with Cynthia. She is super cool and has a look at the roadways for us on a Friday morning. What's going on, Sin?
1: I didn't get any medical awards, But traffic, I might be all right. Hey, Vacaville to Fairfield, westbound 80. We're doing fine. 505 to the Cordelia Junction. There's no issues there. There's that stop and go in Vallejo I mentioned, westbound 37 between the Mare Island Bridge and the lane merge. And then it's a little sluggish as you make your way towards Skaggs Island. In Antioch, this is eastbound Highway 4 at Hillcrest. There's some road work that's going on that has traffic bunching up right at that location. Also, the Hillcrest on-ramp in the eastbound 4 direction is blocked while they do this work. In the opposite direction, let's go Pittsburgh to Concord, westbound Highway 4. That looks good between Railroad and Willow Pass. 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The EMTs, nurses, and paramedics at Medic Ambulance remind you to buckle up. Medic Ambulance. I'm Cynthia Seitz, and that's your hometown traffic update.
0: Thank you, Cynthia. 6:21 in the morning, we've talked about how unusually cool and comfortable it's going to be today with an 80-degree high in Vacaville, Fairfield, Sassoon City, Dixon and Davis, both in the low 80s. Around 69 for a high if you're out there in Vallejo and Benicia. We just talked about Touro University. 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

0: of coffee from the KUIC commissary espresso would be an insult to espresso, right? But it does work. It's wafting through the hallways in some kind of a way there. That's Sabrina Carpenter on 95.3 KUIC. It is 6:31 in the morning. John Young here. Cynthia coming back around 6:45 to check the roadways. Your weather? Awesome. I mean, it is literally the middle of August, and we've got temperatures around 80 expected under partly sunny, partly cloudy skies today in Vacaville, Fairfield, and Sassoon City. 79 in Antioch and Pittsburgh, 69 degrees in Vallejo and Benicia. All good news as we head into the weekend without having to tax the AC too much, right? Well, I got a really nice note from our friend Coach Prince over there at the Boxing Profiles TV. He's letting us know that Point Boxing, the sparring circuit, is coming to Vacaville. I believe it is on August 30th, right? 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They'll be at the Georgie Duke Sports Center on East Monta Vista Avenue in Vacaville. 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You want to see this stuff? Again, it's happening at Georgie Duke Sports Center. 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

0: Boys on Hometown Mornings, 95.3 KUIC. John and Cynthia with you on what's going to be a sunny day. We got a lot of cloud cover out there, though, and temperatures, well, very mild for this time of year. 80, the high expected today in Vacaville and Fairfield, Sassoon City 2, 79 in Antioch and Pittsburgh, 69 degrees in Benicia, Martinez, and Vallejo areas. So we check in with Cynthia with the latest hometown traffic updates and the roadways connecting those cities. What's going on, Sam?
1: It's pretty nice this morning. Let me just put it that way. Fairfield to Benicia, southbound 680. We're still moving at the speed limit from the Cordelia Junction all the way to the Benicia Bridge. But I want you to be careful. It is windy out there. A high wind advisory in effect for Benicia, particularly the Benicia Bridge. Antioch, this is westbound 4 at the connector to northbound 160. There's some type of debris out there in the lanes of traffic partially blocking the connector ramp, so be on the lookout for that. Meantime, Pittsburgh to Concord on westbound 4, that traffic just slowing down between Railroad and Willow Pass. 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I'm Cynthia Seitz, and that's your hometown traffic update.
0: Thank you, Cynthia. We're about 40 minutes away from your shot at those Toto, Christopher Cross, and Romantics tickets. That awesome triple bill's going to be in Wheatland this coming Sunday at Toyota Amphitheater. You could be there too. You got to win your way in, though. We'll dive into the box of trivia at 7:30. Quick little thank you to Mass Communication Specialist First Class James Green at the Navy Office of Community Outreach, letting us know about a local hero serving the country out there, Chief Petty Officer Jason Pfeiffer, a native of Vacaville. He's a graduate of Vacaville High School back in 2008. Anyway, he's serving in the U.S. Navy, assigned to the Trident Training Facility, Naval Base Kitsap Bangor in Washington, where sailors get the training they need to serve aboard and support the submarine force. So we want to say thank you for your service, Jason. We appreciate you. Thanks again to First Class James Green, Navy Office of Community Outreach, for letting us know. We'll post that to our socials, too, so you can also thank them for their service. 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

0: way through a Friday morning. There's Olivia Dean's Man I Need on Hometown Mornings, 95.3 KUIC. Welcome to the program and welcome to the party. It has kind of a party vibe today because it's Friday and the weather's awesome. 80 degrees expected for a high today in Vacaville, Fairfield, and Sassoon City, and that's literally in the middle of August. 79 in Antioch and Pittsburgh, and 69 degrees expected on Mare Island in Vallejo today. Let's see what you can expect if you're headed on the roadways, trying to sneak away early. I give that look to Tom every time because I feel like there's a lot of Fridays where you're not here. I'm just saying, you're here today, which I appreciate, but a lot of folks are trying to get their weekend started early, Cynthia sees.
1: He's only here for a short time. Yeah, he comes in, you see me, right? You see me? Yeah. No, you don't. Kind of that way. Well, you don't have a whole lot of traffic to see on the roadway. The only place where there's a buildup is Vallejo, westbound 37, where you're stop and go between the Mare Island Bridge and the lane merge, and then just a little bit sluggish as you head over towards Skaggs Island. Traveling Vallejo northbound 29, there's some heavy traffic. Mini drive to Napa Junction, and Pittsburgh westbound 4 slows down from Railroad to Willow Pass in Concord. That's it. I'm Cynthia Seitz. That's your hometown traffic update.
0: That is great news. Happy Friday, Sin. It's 7:05 in the morning. Means we're 25 minutes away from diving into the Friday box of trivia. We'll give you a chance to win tickets to see Toto, Christopher Cross, and the Eurythmics all together at Wheatland, the Toyota Amphitheater, this Sunday. Make sure you're available. You hate to win the tickets and go, oh, I was supposed to mow the lawn that day. No, you can go see some rock and roll big time. In fact, just for fun, let's play some Romantics coming up in the next set of music, just to get everybody in the mood. In the meantime, I am very excited to join my friends at Meals on Wheels Solano County again this year for their second annual Give and Gather Gala, taking place at the Bella Verde there at Rancho Solano in Fairfield. It's Saturday, August 29th. So I'm doing some calendar work here. That's 2 weeks from tomorrow. You can still get tickets through the 21st. That's when they're selling them, through the 21st. It's going to be a blast. A champagne meet and greet, farm-to-table dinner, the full program with inspiring stories, a live and silent auction, fun-to-need appeal, all kinds of great stuff happening at the Give and Gather Gala. I'm calling it Give and Gather Gala 2.0 because last year was the first Give and Gather Gala. Super successful. Lori Hartman, Tyler, and the team there at Meals on Wheels Solano putting it together again. You want to get details, you can visit their website, mealsonwheelsolano.org/giveandgathergala. We put the information all over our socials too, X, Facebook, and Instagram. 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

0: Some concerned folks on our social media platforms asking about the shredding event that's happening tomorrow right there at the rear parking lot of Vacaville City Hall at 650 Merchant Street. Someone concerned that they had missed the shredding date. Well, you haven't. It's happening tomorrow, the 15th, again from 9 to noon in the rear parking lot there at Vacaville City Hall. A limit of 3 standard size banker boxes per vehicle. But the folks there from UCP and the folks at Gone for Good will remove the boxes from your car and get them all confidentially shredded up for you. It's part of the Don't Dread the Shred event. It's been happening every third Saturday. I think it ends in October, but it's happening again tomorrow, 650 Merchant Street. There's Vacaville City Hall right there in the rear parking lot. If you've got some shredding that needs to get done, we put the information on X, on Facebook, and Instagram, Cynthia Seats. Easy for folks to find and easy to shred.
1: Because it's important. Let me tell you something. If you've ever pulled all your stuff out and had it in a pile, this is what's going to the boxes, then they're stacked up, and then you fool around and miss it. Now what do you do with the pile? You just leave it sitting there? You got to put it back somewhere? You got to hide it, cover it? What do you do? I understand the concern. I understand.
0: Where's our tarp? I need to cover the box before somebody sees that thing. Well, don't you worry. We're here to help. Thanks again to UCP of the North Bay and Vacaville Recycling and the folks at Gone for Good helping to keep the tarps in the garage where they belong. Good morning, Cynthia Seats.
1: I know me and two listeners, we get worked up over some strange stuff. That's one of them. That's one of them. Hey, well, you don't have to get worked up over the commute if you're traveling from West Sacramento to Vacaville westbound 80. That's rolling along problem-free from the causeway to the nut tree. Fairfield westbound 12 Jamison Canyon from I-80 over to Highway 29 in Napa. Just a little bit heavy, but it's looking good right now. No major problems. And there is some stop and go in Vallejo westbound 37, I'd say between the Mare Island Bridge and the lane merge, and then just sluggish over to Skaggs Island. I'm Cynthia Seats. Whew, bring it down. That's your hometown traffic update.
0: Cover that pile, sweetheart. We got to cover that thing. We got company coming over. 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

0: Boozy on Hometown Mornings, 95.3 KUIC. Only thing we're drinking here is some of that awful swill from the KUIC commissary. I know I've made a couple of mentions of that today. I feel like if it says to put five scoops in, put five, not seven. That's all I'm saying, just to take the edge off a little bit of that stuff. Wow. 7:31 in the morning, John Young with you here. Cynthia coming back around 7:45 to check the roadways right now. Let's get you in the winner's circle. The box of trivia game, where I will select a question from this box of trivia. After stirring it up thoroughly, I'll read it to you. You all respond via the email address, jyoung@kuic.com. The person with the winning answer wins tickets to see Toto, Christopher Cross, and the Romantics, who we just heard from doing Talking in Your Sleep. Yeah, they'll probably do that show. They'll do that song as part of a show full of hits, right? They'll be at the Toyota Amphitheater in Wheatland this Sunday. You'll be there, too, if you can answer whatever question I pull from this box of trivia. So, let's get a question. All right. I think a thorough stirring is in order here, just to see what we come up with. All right, here we go. Here's the question. There are still approximately 270 of these operating in the U.S. as of 2025. Yeah, there's still some of these out there, about 270 of them operating in the U.S. as of last year. What are they? Are they A, payphones, B, drive-in movie theaters, or C, VCR repair shops? There's 270 of them, approximately, still operating in the U.S. as of 2025. Are they payphones, drive-in movie theaters, or VCR repair shops? I think the VCR is broken. Where are we going to take it? I don't know. You might want to Google that. jyoung@kuic.com. Let's get a winner, people.
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0: That is an important message, by the way. All right, let's do this. Box of trivia game in full effect right now with a question that's, well, kind of guiding folks maybe in the wrong direction, most of you, but that's still fine. A guess is a guess. There are still approximately 270 of these still operating in the U.S. as of 2025. What are they? What's operating in the U.S.? 270 of them, not a lot. Are they A, payphones, B, drive-in movie theaters, or C, VCR repair shops? I'm thinking that's becoming a very

0: niche kind of repair in this day and age. Yeah, maybe hard to find those. Nobody really going with the VCR repair shop's guess. A lot of you, though, going with a payphone's guess. Craig was a little wiser than everybody. He understood that there are 270 drive-in theaters still operating in the U.S. as of 2025. Somebody did that count. Yeah, nice job, Craig. Thank you, Kari. Thank you, Nicholas. Thank you, Ryan. Thank you, Melanie. Thank you, Alexandria. We appreciate you. All of you thinking that payphones... How many payphones do you suppose are still operating? I don't even know if you can... I know New York City has like the husk of payphones that you can't use, but they're sort of out there to remind us what life was like before cell phones. Anyway, congratulations going out to you, Craig. You've got tickets to see Toto, Christopher Cross, and the Romantics. All three of those bands will be at the Toyota Amphitheater in Wheatland on Sunday, and you'll be there too, courtesy of where else? 95.3 KUIC and the Box of Trivia.
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0: get an upgrade. Join the Western Railway Museum for a special morning of railway history, a behind-the-scenes car house tour, and a guided specialty coffee tasting inside a historic Pullman car. Now, that sounds like a great way to have your Sunday coffee. Happening this Sunday, August 16th, from 10 to 12:30 at the Western Railway Museum out there on State Highway 12 in Sassoon City. You get the guided railway presentation, the car house tour with one of their Western Railway Museum docents, seated tasting inside the historic Pullman car, and four specialty coffees. That sounds like a good time. You can find out more at WRM.org. Yeah, check out their website, WRM.org. We also put the information on X, Facebook, and Instagram for your reading pleasure. You can join that digital conversation at KUIC.com. 7:46 in the morning, the band has struck up the traffic music. That can mean only one thing: traffic, with Cynthia Seats. And happy Friday, Sin.
1: I'm just thinking, in the Pullman car, you're probably getting a real cream for that coffee. I don't drink it black, but I imagine they have real cream to go in it. Yeah.
0: All aboard!
1: I'm there. I'm so there. Hey, between Sassoon and Fairfield, westbound 12 Rio Vista, just a little bit heavy between Emperor and about Pennsylvania. There is stop-and-go traffic as you head into Napa. Highway 12 Jamison Canyon between Kirkland Ranch and Highway 29. And some stop-and-go now in Contra Costa County, Pittsburgh, westbound 4 from Railroad to get to Willow Pass in Concord. I'm Cynthia Seats, still thinking about that real cream to go in the coffee. That's your hometown traffic update.
0: She's so right, though. It's all premium stuff, real cream. You want the honey, you want the tea, whatever you want. I mean, it's going to be a great time. 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Right there on the front page, you'll see the woman stretching at her laptop. She's showing you the Mancini Sleep World 10 and 2 stretch. What is that? It's where at 10 a.m. and again at 2 p.m., we play a very danceable tune to get you up and out of your seat at work, just like that woman is depicting, right? It's all about getting up and stretching and moving around. Their studies show you're more apt to get right back to work in a whole different frame of mind, a positive frame of mind, if you get a chance to get up and shake your tail feather a little bit. So we want to hear what songs you'd like to hear for that 10 and 2 stretch, brought to you by Mancini Sleep World. Let us know. Tag us on the socials. You want to hear this, you want to hear that. X, Facebook, and Instagram, all three at KUIC.com. Let's get dancing.
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0: being saved from a boring breakfast by the fate of Oatmelia.
1: Oh, my.
0: Sorry. You know,
1: is it still cut? Workshopping then,
0: that thing off mic there, the fate of Oatmelia. It occurred to me that it was funny when I heard it, and then saying it out loud just sparked kind of an uncontrollable laughing fit that I am trying to get under control right now at 8:05 in the morning, because traffic's not a laughing matter. It's serious business, and we appreciate all the hard work you're doing, Cynthia Seats. What is going on the roadways, friend?
1: Still cut oatmeal. We've got a little bit of heavy traffic, Sassoon to Fairfield, westbound 12 Rio Vista, I would say between Emperor and Pennsylvania. If you're traveling from Fairfield to Vallejo, westbound 80, that looks good. A little heavy traffic, but really no problems from the Scales all the way to the Carquinez Bridge approach. I'm seeing some slowing in Vallejo, northbound 29 Sonoma Boulevard between Minnie Drive and Napa Junction. And in Contra Costa County, Pittsburgh, westbound 4 has got some stop and go between Railroad and about Willow Pass on the Concord side. I'm Cynthia Seats. That's your hometown traffic update.
0: Thank you, my friend. 8:06 in the morning. We are not far away from your shot at that $30 gift card to La Cabana, one of our favorite Mexican restaurants ever out there on Main Street in Sassoon City. Your chance to win coming up at 8:30 when we play our What Do You Think trivia game, brought to you by The Floor Store, your Bay Area flooring authority. 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

0: 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Welcome to Hometown Mornings on what's going to be a partly sunny and mild day temperature-wise. 80 degrees expected for a high today in Vacaville, Fairfield, Dixon, Davis, Sassoon City's waterfront as well. Should get up to about 79 degrees in Antioch and Pittsburgh and Brentwood, 69 in Vallejo and Benicia. As we take a look at the roadways, Cynthia's got hometown traffic. It's been a fairly mild Friday. We like it that way. Sam, what's going on out there?
1: Stays that way, yeah. Let's go Vallejo to Benicia. Eastbound 780, that looks really good from I-80 all the way over to the Benicia Bridge approach. Now, it is a little bit windy in Benicia. We had a high wind advisory posted earlier this morning for crossing that bridge span, so make sure you're being extra careful. If you're traveling in Vallejo, westbound 37, you've got to deal with just a bit of stop and go between the Mare Island Bridge and the lane merge. And Vallejo, northbound 29, it's seeing some slowing right now between Mini Drive and about Napa Junction. 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I'm Cynthia Seitz, and that's your hometown traffic update.
0: Thank you, Sin. We're about 11 minutes away from your shot at that $30 gift card. It's a gift certificate and card. That's the SARD. The $30 off, let's put it that way, at one of our favorite places to eat and hang out, and that's La Cabana on Main Street in Sassoon City. You want to catch the Niners games there, watch your favorite baseball and WNBA stuff. It's a great place to hang out. The food is amazing. If you're asking me for my personal pick, so much I like on the La Cabana menu. I like just a cheese enchilada with their green sauce. Yum. And a Dr. Pepper. Yeah, there you go. 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Anywho, you know what else is perfect? 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

0: after Lionel Richie's All Night Long from 1983 on Hometown Mornings, 95.3 KUIC. John Young with you here, jamming in the streets all morning long. That's how it's feeling. Yeah, let's make somebody a winner. Band, strike up the music, please. Thank you. Let's play What Do You Think, the game of skill and chance and chance. Yeah, brought to you by The Floor Store, your Bay Area flooring authority. It's a simple game. I read a question, you respond via the email address, jyoung@kuic.com. First person in with the correct answer wins the $30 gift certificate to La Cabana. Yum. If you're new to the game, make sure we have your address, your phone number, and your date of birth in that email so we can get you your prize. Everybody's going to want this one. And speaking of restaurants, here's the question. The very first one of these types of restaurants opened in New York City back in 1885. What type are we referring to? Now, again, you can jump in with any guess you want, but I'm going to try to veer you in the right direction. This is not a specific brand. This is a type of restaurant, not a specific food, not a specific style of food. It's a style of restaurant, really. And the first one to ever open, according to, you know, the restaurant historians out there. New York City, 1885. What is it? jyoung@kuic.com.
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0: This question soliciting a lot of guesses. So few of them correct, but that's okay. It's still fun. The first one of these types of restaurants opened in New York City back in 1885. It's a long time ago. What type of restaurant are we referring to? And we're getting guesses like hot dog stands, pizzerias, drive-thrus, delis, hot dog diners, hot dog stands, fast food. Wow. Sit-down restaurants. I think those were there before 1885. Delis. More deli guests, steakhouses, a lot of cafes, including people getting very full of themselves, John. I Googled it. It says cafe. I don't know what kind of Google you're looking at. But Tina's looking at the right one. The first all-you-can-eat buffet. A buffet. A buffet, as I used to say when I was a kid because I didn't know any different. Yes, Tina, it's the all-you-can-eat buffet. Although it was restricted to men only, which, of course, it just speaks to 1885 stuff happening in this country. Google that, if you will. But thanks to everybody, including you, John, and Heather, and Naya, Ernie, Henry. Boy, everybody's in the mix today. Simi's there. So is Craig. So is Don. So is Eric and Lisa. Yeah, we can't do the game without you. Tina, you're the one walking away with a $30 gift certificate to La Cabana out there on Main Street in Sassoon City. It's not all you can eat, but you're going to want to eat a lot there, courtesy of Where Else 95.3 KUIC.
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0: Camera 95.3 KUIC. John and Cynthia with you. It is going to be a very nice day. A little break from the heat, like yesterday, except even cloudier. And temperatures maybe a tick or two warmer, but still very nice for the midpoint of August. 80, a high expected today in Vacaville, Fairfield, and Sassoon City. 79 degrees in Pittsburgh and Antioch, and 69 degrees expected on Mare Island in Vallejo. The same for Benicia and Martinez. Let's find out what's happening on the roadways for you getting out of town early, folks. We know you're out there. We see you working. Cynthia Seitz, what's going on?
1: And Dixon, you're going to have to slow down a little bit. West

0: Down to 80, there's some stop and go between Pedrick and about Pittschool Road. Vallejo, westbound 37, before Fairgrounds, we had a big rig and a car bump into one another. Fortunately, there's no need for a tow. They're over on the right-hand shoulder. And Pittsburgh, westbound 4, before Bailey, a three-car crash is in the clearing stages. They are also over on the right-hand shoulder. 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I'm Cynthia Seitz, and that's your hometown traffic update.
1: I trust you will have a wonderful weekend, Cynthia Seitz. You certainly deserve it. We'll reconvene this thing, this crazy morning show we call Hometown Mornings, next Monday. Yeah, coming up on Monday, 5:30, not next Monday, but the Monday that's right ahead of us. But hey, it's Friday. No one's in a Monday mood right now. I get it. Let's not spoil the vibe here, especially if you happen to be planning to join the folks at Solano Land Trust for their astronomy night at Rush Ranch. Yeah, tonight from 8 to 10:30. Each month they've got a different presentation topic that begins the night. Then participants move outside to stargaze. Pretty cool. You want to wear layers, though. Rush Ranch, easy to say. It gets chilly at night is my point, so you want to layer up, right? The sun goes down. Bring strong bug spray, too, because mosquitoes are often forming out there. 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You can bring it. 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It's super cool. If you're arriving after sunset, you're asked to dim your headlights as you make your way out there to Rush Ranch Open Space. Again, it's tonight, 8 p.m. It goes till 10:30. 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

From his Lockdown Sessions record, Elton John along with Dua Lipa there and Cold Heart, 95.3 KUIC. John Young with you here. Try to warm you up with some great music from Passenger, Prince, Adele, Miles Smith too. 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

0: Happy Friday to you and yours. John Young here on a sunny and mild Friday. 80 the high expected today in Vacaville, Fairfield, and Sassoon City under sunnier skies than yesterday. 79 in Antioch and Pittsburgh, and 69 degrees expected on Mare Island and Vallejo today. 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
1: I want to talk about the weather again because it's gorgeous today, sunny and mild temperatures. When do we use the word mild in the midpoint of August? Well, today we do. 80, the high expected in Vacaville, Fairfield, Sassoon City. Dixon and Davis will be about 81 today. 79 in Antioch and Pittsburgh and upper 60s in Vallejo and Benicia. Hope you have a wonderful Friday. I'll leave you with Camila Cabello, a classic from Pat Benatar, and Green Day's Good Riddance, Time of Your Life, coming up next.
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And that is our 10 o'clock stretch, brought to you by Mancini Sleep World. Rest easy. Be listening for the 2 o'clock stretch. Another chance to get up and dance in the workplace this afternoon at 2 o'clock. How you doing? My name is Dave McCallum in for Jerry Stewart this week. Jerry is back on Monday. It's Shania Twain now on today's Best Mix. Yeah.

0: That's Alex Warren on KUIC. Hometown weather looking pretty good. We have partly cloudy skies today with highs in the 60s at the coast to around 80 well inland. Then a nice weekend with mostly clear skies and highs about the same as today. Heading out tonight to have some Friday night fun, you'll see lows in the upper 50s. Current temperatures right now, Sacramento sitting at 65 degrees, Fairfield 63, 62 in Vallejo, 61 in Napa right now. I've got Usher coming up on KUIC.
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Seriously, I ain't playing. We'll give you teach coming up. Right now it's Michelle Branch on today's Best Mix.

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Red Hot Chili Peppers, Chad Smith, and Jason Biggs are helping raise $800,000 for an organization called Generation SOS. 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

0: Dave McCallum in for Jerry Stewart today on 95.3 KUIC. Jerry is back on Monday. Did you catch the 49er game last night? The very first game of the preseason, the Niners actually lost to the Tennessee Titans. But it wasn't as bad as you might think. I mean, we didn't have any of our frontline starters playing. And that new guy, Martinez, he looked pretty good. So I think it's going to be a decent season. Hometown weather, we've got partly cloudy skies today. Highs from the 60s at the coast to around 80s well inland. Then a nice weekend with mostly clear skies and highs about the same as today, Saturday and Sunday. Heading out tonight, we'll see lows in the upper 50s.
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Madonna has a birthday coming up this weekend. On Sunday, she'll be, guess how old? 68. Happy birthday to her. 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

0: Justin Bieber. That's Daisies on 95.3 KUIC. My name is Dave McCallum, and I want to wish a happy birthday to a couple of locals who are celebrating. Kathy Jones, have a wonderful day. Susie Kappel, you're celebrating today as well. Have a wonderful birthday, and thank you so much for listening. And you're sharing your special day with Steve Martin, novelist Danielle Steele, Gary Larson, cartoonist of The Far Side, Magic Johnson, Halle Berry, actress Mila Kunis, and Tim Tebow, former NFL quarterback, all celebrating. And if you're having a birthday or an anniversary or anything you're celebrating today, well, you have a good one from all of us here at KUIC. Hey, more today's best mix on the way. Stick around.
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Mariah Carey reaches a note in this song so high it always makes my dog hide under the couch. 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

0: 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Your hometown weather looking not bad today. Partly cloudy with highs from the 60s at the coast. We'll see some 70s around the East Bay to around 80 well inland in the Sacramento Valley. Then a nice weekend in store with mostly clear skies and highs about the same as today. We're looking at Saturday and Sunday and seeing no major issues weather-wise. Heading out tonight, take a light jacket with you. Lows are going to be in the upper 50s. Coming up, I've got New Order, Rachel Platten, Train, and I've got another Bay Area perk to tell you about.
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0: My name is Dave McCallum, in for Jerry Stewart this week on KUIC. Jerry is back on Monday. Thanks for joining me. Hey, there's something going on downtown that's really bugging me, and it probably is bothering you, too. For the second time in as many weeks, this beautiful sculpture downtown, Vacaville, has been vandalized. I know you've seen the sculpture. It's called Valley Harvest. It's a man and his daughter picking pears. It's really a beautiful piece of art. Been there for quite some time. Well, last week, it was vandalized. The city came in and cleaned up that vandalism, and now it was defaced again, a second time. Someone spray-painted green and white paint on it, and I just don't understand the appeal of vandalism. Of all the crimes, that's the one that I think probably confuses me the most. What do people get out of it? Don't get it. I hope they catch whoever is doing that and hold them accountable. More Today's Best Mix coming up on KUIC, including Michael Jackson and Maroon 5.
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0: 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It's going to be gorgeous. We have partly cloudy skies today with highs in the 60s at the coast to around 80, well inland, very temperate. Then a nice weekend with mostly clear skies and highs about the same as today. Heading out tonight, we'll see lows in the upper 50s this evening. 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

Dave McCallum with you on KUIC. I took my young grandson to a movie a couple of months ago, and we saw a trailer that he went nuts for. He keeps asking all the time, is it here yet? Is it here yet? Can we go see it? Can we go see it? Well, finally, this weekend, it's arrived. Yes, Paw Patrol, the dino movie, hits theaters. After crash landing in a tropical island inhabited by dinosaurs, these heroic pups must learn to team up with a dinosaur expert named Rex to prevent Mayor Humdinger from triggering a volcanic eruption. Hey, sounds like my life story.

Tune in to Hometown Middays with Jerry Stewart for Tuesday Dog Tales. She highlights fun dog health facts with adorable social posts from your hometown dog lover station, 95.3 KUIC.

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1: 95.3 KUIC, that's Madonna and Sabrina Carpenter on today's Best Mix. That's it for me. Jerry Stewart is back in this seat on Monday, and Jeff Dorian is coming up next on KUIC. I'm going to leave you with Enrique Iglesias, Jonas Brothers, and Ed Sheeran. Take good care and have a great weekend.
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One Direction and Ariana Grande coming up. We got Dido and Bryan Adams on the way. Great set of music. Right now, Tal Backman, She's So High, KUIC.

0: Olivia Dean's Man I Need here on KUIC. I'm Jeff Dorian. Thank you for hanging out. Well, listen, dinner and movies. How about that in the park? Heritage Park hosting another dinner and movie event in the park with the Super Mario Galaxy movie being screened in Heritage Park. Fun for the whole family. It is happening tonight at 8 o'clock in Sassoon City. Details at KUIC.com. And today we're finding partly cloudy skies. Temperature high right around 80 degrees. We'll probably hit that in a few hours. But yeah, upper 70s right now. Not looking too bad here in downtown Vacaville. We got Starship and Pink on deck.
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raise your... Well, I'm still working on my coffee from this morning, so there you go. Raise my cup of coffee. One Direction is on the way. We got Ariana Grande and Dido and Bryan Adams, the groover from Vancouver, on the way right now. We got Starship from San Francisco.

It's Ariana Grande here. It is a Friday, and we are all excited about that. You know who's really excited? Lyle Glass is off today, so I'll be covering traffic next hour, but hopefully you have a great Friday. Stick around. We got

0: Risk It All, Bruno Mars, and Bryan Adams, Summer of 69. And, you know, I remember, you know, going down in L.A., listening to the radio down in L.A., and this guy, Bob Coburn. You may remember Bob Coburn. He did Rockline, a great broadcaster, but he used to call Bryan Adams the Groover from Vancouver. So whenever I throw on Bryan Adams, well, not every time, but occasionally, I like to grab that line from Bob Coburn. L.A. Radio. Well, listen, you're listening to Solano County Radio. I'm Jeff Dorian. Avril Lavigne is up next in music from Prince.
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One call away. Charlie Puth, you're on KUIC. Good afternoon. Adele's on the way, Maroon 5, and I'll be covering traffic for you this afternoon. Lyle Glass with the day off. Right now, we got Third Eye Blind starting us off, Semi-Charmed Life on KUIC.

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0: The Fate of Ophelia, Taylor Swift, wrapping that set up on a Friday afternoon with Jeff Dorian. Yeah, we're finding mostly sunny skies today, definitely sunny, and our high will be around 80 degrees a little bit later this afternoon, and looking at mid-80s for your Saturday. It looks like we are going to be hitting around 90 degrees on Sunday, but still much cooler than last weekend, right? Adele is on the way, and we're going to come back with a hometown traffic update next. Tomato and Vine Festival.
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1: Hometown traffic update.
2: Well, for Lyle, let's take a look at traffic. I want to mention this crash in West Sacramento. It's right near the airport on southbound I-5. The left lane is blocked. A couple cars involved, and traffic is pretty heavy. Now, the crash is right near County Road 22, which is right before the airport, near the Sacramento River. Okay, so now traffic is backed up into Woodland from 113, so pretty heavy ride. Also, delays on East 80 through Davis from UC Davis towards and onto the Yolo Causeway. Slow traffic in Rio Vista on 12-160 as well, heading towards Highway 12, leading towards the Rio Vista Bridge. And 37 eastbound is slow from Lakeville Road to 121. A few more delays on East 37 right near the Sonoma Creek Bridge. And North 680, we're seeing a few brake lights before Gold Hill leading into the Cordelia Junction on to East 80. And for Lyle Glass, with your look at traffic, I'm Jeff Dorian.
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Adele rolling in the deep. We'll roll around Heritage Park this evening for a dinner and movie in the park. 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Heritage Park in Sassoon City this evening. The Super Mario Galaxy movie is going to be screening in Sassoon City Heritage Park tonight. 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

0: update.
1: Well, let's take a look at traffic right now. We do have delays on 680 southbound. Now, these are delays approaching Gold Hill, so traffic kind of bunching up there in Fairfield on southbound 680. Northbound traffic a little slow still. North 680 on the east 80, Cordelia Junction. We're finding delays on 37 eastbound from Lakeville Road to just past 121. And we don't have any other real big problems right now. Looks like there is an accident. Okay, this is going to be on Gold Hill Road over 680 in Fairfield. So pickup truck in a ditch. So there's some activity. It's off the freeway, of course, but it's on the Gold Hill overpass of 680. And that's your hometown traffic update for Loud Glass with Jeff Dorian. 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

Hoobah Stanks, the reason here on KUIC. Well, this weekend is going to be popping, if you will, right in Fairfield. 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

0: Azazam, Ed Sheeran here on KUIC. I'm Jeff Dorian. Hometown traffic is coming up next, and tomorrow night, listen, if you're a Maroon 5 fan, check out Maroon Vibes, a Maroon 5 tribute band playing at the beautiful El Campanile Theater in Antioch, and that is happening tomorrow night. Details at our website. All right, so Lyle's off today. I'm going to check traffic for you coming up in about 3 minutes. Stick around, and Katy Perry and Dua Lipa, Dance the Night, coming up.
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17: Hometown traffic update.
18: As we take a look at traffic right now, we are not looking too bad. Right now, we don't have any major problems. I want to go back to West Sacramento. Now, we do have this earlier accident on 5. This is southbound 5 right before the airport. It looks like all lanes are now open. We did have the left lane block. Traffic was backed up into Woodland. Still a bit slow if you're heading towards Sacramento International Airport. Looking at heavy traffic in Rio Vista, eastbound 12 is going to be slow heading towards the bridge. Delays from Somerset Road. Northbound 160 also slow approaching 12. And let's take a look at eastbound 4, looking at delays before and after 242. Some brake lights in Vallejo on, this could be east 80, right near 780. And 37 eastbound is backed up Lakeville Road to 121. We saw some earlier delays near the Sonoma Creek Bridge on 37, but that's no longer the case. That's your look at traffic. I'm Jeff Dorian.
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Louis Capaldi here on KUIC. I'm Jeff Dorian. Thank you for joining us on this Friday afternoon, getting close to the weekend, and the weather is going to be nice. Nicer. Look at our weather forecast up ahead. Hometown traffic updates this hour as well for your Friday afternoon commute. Rick Astley's never going to give up on us. He's coming up TLC, and right now Mariah Carey's Dream Lover. Yeah.

0: Miles Smith stargazing here on KUIC. I'm Jeff Dorian. Well, Sunday night, look who's in town. Mondavi Center in Davis. Herbie Hancock is going to be performing, a true icon of modern music. Remember Rocket? The video Rocket on MTV? It was instrumental with the mannequins, the robotic mannequins. Yes, we all remember that, right? Robotic mannequins. Herbie Hancock will be performing this Sunday at Mondavi Center in Davis. Get details at KUIC.com at our hometown happenings. And the weather forecast, well, today it's kind of warm, right? Hitting right around 80 degrees today. Tomorrow we're going to be around the mid-80s and around 90 on Sunday.
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12: Hometown traffic update.
0: Well, we do have a stall that has just been cleared, West 80, right under 680. Now, we do find delays in the area. Right there, just a brief delay, but heavier traffic on North 680's ramp to eastbound 80, Cordelia Junction, eastbound 12, a little slow through Sassoon City from back out to Pennsylvania Avenue, but not looking too bad, actually. It's much heavier in Davis on East 80 from BC Davis onto the Yolo Causeway. And let's take a look, because we may actually have a problem here on 80. Yeah, eastbound 80 at Mace. We do have a crash in the center divide. That's what's causing a lot of those delays right now through Davis. And eastbound 37, you're backed up Lakeville Road to 121. Now we're seeing some westbound 37 delays right near the Sonoma Creek Bridge. And slow traffic on east 80 getting into

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0: update.
1: As we take a look at traffic right now, we're looking at some delays, mostly right near the Cordelia Junction. This is going to be in northbound 680 from Gold Hill on to East 80. The West 80 side looks good after an earlier stall cleared up. And through Davis on East 80, it's going to be slow from UC Davis pretty much all the way through Davis out to about Mace, where an earlier accident is still clearing from the center divide. And 37, he's found a slow Lakeville Road to 121. And still seeing delays once you get off the Carquinez Bridge on East 80. Delays in Vallejo from Sonoma Boulevard are 29 to just about Georgia Street. And that's your hometown traffic update. I'm Jeff Dorian.

We got our Green Day. We got Sabrina Carpenter's Bedcam coming up. And right now we go to True Blue, the album, the third record, which features all of my favorite songs, including this one, La Isla Bonita. It's Madonna.

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0: Bedcam here on KUIC with the wonderful Sabrina Carpenter. I'm Jeff Dorian. 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John Legend coming up. Ava Max, we're going to take a look at traffic as well. And the Drive at 5 coming up at the top of the hour.
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0: 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And we are going to find slow traffic on eastbound 80 through Vallejo. Right when you get off the Carquinez Bridge, it'll be slow on East 80 out to about Springs Road. And very heavy through Davis, an earlier accident on East 80 near Mason, the center divide. Wrapping up, we've got delays all the way through Davis on eastbound 80. And 37 looking at delays from Lakeville Road to about 121. And southbound 29 at Imola Avenue, Napa Valley, we do have a crash here. Solo car crash, looks like facing the wrong way on the shoulder, so heads up for that. And that's your hometown traffic. I'm Jeff Dorian.
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